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1: From the Sky News Centre at 6. Police have arrested four people after violent disorder broke out in London following Morocco's 2-0 defeat to France in last night's World Cup quarter-final. One police officer was injured when a group of people blocked traffic on Edgware Road, setting off fireworks and throwing bottles. The road there has since reopened. There have been reports of explosions across southern Iran, but there's been no confirmation from US officials that they've launched any more strikes. Both countries have exchanged fire in recent days, casting doubt over where peace negotiations currently stand. Early harvests, hosepipe bans and a flagging electricity supply are growing concerns as the UK continues to bask in another heatwave. The Met Office says yesterday was the eighth day in 2026 where temperatures rose above 34 degrees Celsius. Building energy expert Dr. Arash Baize says there are some simple steps that could be taken to keep homes cool.
2: In Italy, south of France, you see all those shutters. But in the UK, we don't see many external shading devices. So I think that's the first thing that we should focus on, not to let the heat come in the first place. That's the cheapest way to do it, really.
1: Amber heat health alerts cover most of England until Sunday. Vapes could start being sold in plain packaging to make them less attractive to children. A consultation has been opened on whether the devices should only come in white, black or grey. In sport, wildcard Wimbledon star Arthur Ferry is going to try and keep British hopes of Grand Slam glory alive when he plays for a spot in the final later. He's taking on French Open champion Alexander Zverev in the semi-finals this afternoon. And Sir Anthony Hopkins says he's achieved his first desire of signing a record deal as a composer. The actor, who's 88, is working with Decca Classics on his first album, which will be released next month. Life is a Dream will be a collection of his pieces he's worked on for six decades. That's the latest. I'm AJ Walsh.
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4: Yeah, as AJ said, another hot day for us. Oh, so hot. I'm not complaining, by the way. I promise you I'm not. Temperatures today up to around 35, 16 overnight, 32 tomorrow. Hotter. So hot. So hot out there. Anyway. Are we all good to go for a feel-good Friday? Are we good to go?

0: house with a door. One, two, three, four. Ready to play?
1: Yes.
0: What's the day?
1: Friday! Friday! Friday, everyone, it's Friday! 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
3: All right, thank
12: you. Oh! What's the curry?
3: It's good Friday, I feel.
13: I feel absolutely brilliant.
1: Yeah!
14: Lovely, lovely.
15: Yes. Lovely.
3: Well, yesterday, I'm going to lie to you. I told you I'd been troubling my teeth and stuff. Non-stop pain in there. So, I've been taking paracetamols and some painkillers. What's going on here? And then all of a sudden, yes, I have to, my head swelled up like a balloon. It's given me slight speech impediment because my lips are still fat. I have got, I found some antibiotics, which has improved my head immensely. I've not got such a fat head. But my lips are still fat. Lips are fat, I don't know what it was. I don't know what it was. In fact, it was so bad. Emma goes, get in the car, we're going to A&E. I didn't go to A&E. So I went in there, and the nurse looked at me. She said, what you got? She got a fat head. Where did that come from? From you asking you. Then I mentioned teeth. As soon as I mentioned teeth, oh no, we can't do nothing for you. You need a dentist, because I think she thought it was, an abscess. Yeah. But, went home, got some drugs in me, it was alright. It's gone down somewhat now, but God alive. I look like John Merrick, really bad. Head was all over the place. Not this in John, by the way. Yeah, hell of a shape, but it has gone down. It looks like a massive black eye, though. Still looks like a massive black eye, but the pain has gone and the swelling is receding. Going. I can still see my cheek out of my left eye, though. Chubby cheeks. Who needs Botox? Anyway. So, it was basically taking it easy. Yesterday evening, we had a chippy tea from Clee Hill, and then we just sat down, watched a bit of Gogglebox, watched some of the football, and just got some rest, because we're off for a weekend away! Hey! Thing is, I have no idea where we're going. Every year, I have a little surprise weekend, I have no idea where we're going. So, I'll let you know on Monday. Yay! Exciting, I love it. Right, so we checked in. What are you doing this weekend? There's a match on, isn't there? There's a match on.
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0: Ah, we're here. Legionnaire water, full fat milk and some granules. Crisp on somewhere. Oh, I can just about get it past my fat lips. Phrase I've never said on the radio before. Another hot day. We're in the middle of a heat wave again. Early mist patches around this morning. They will clear, dry and sunny for the rest of the day right across Sunshine Land. 35 we're looking at, 16 overnight. Saturday, the heat wave will continue. Another dry and sunny day. Feeling hot. 32 degrees. Outlook for the rest of the weekend. Settled, dry. Sunday and early next week, plenty of sunshine and remaining very warm with an easterly breeze, which will bring a little relief to the hot conditions. Very little, though. Come here, you. Let me embrace you and welcome you to the 10th. Aww. It is the 10th of July, 2026. 191st day of the year, 174 to go, 28th Friday, 28th week, 20th day of summer, 75 to go until autumn. Ruby and Onyx for the Cancerians today. National French Friday. It's Sea Festival starts today. National Pina Colada Day. Yeah, Pina Colada. Also, Don't Step on a Bee. Who would ever step on a bee? Don't Step on a Bee Day. And it's National Motorcycle Day today. I'm at that age in life where I fancy a motorbike now. I do fancy one.

0: Motorcycle Day. 6:30. It's Friday morning. Let me know what you're doing over the weekend. Will you be watching the game? How are you going to be keeping cool? Will you get your own Fonzie?
1: Hey!
0: You need your own Fonzie in your life, yeah? 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

do you mind checking in? 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We'll take WhatsApp messages. We'll do that. We'll do some voice notes. Random voice notes, if you like. You got something to say? Just randomly, by all means. Use the WhatsApp voice note feature. Do that. Check in with the Ursula newspapers. We'll do a survey. We'll do a bit of a hit today. That's already organised. And we'll do a flashback. And because it's Friday, we'll thank Foo. It's Friday just after 8 o'clock.

can't help myself. I like a sing-along, especially for Friday. Police, Every Breath You Take at Sunshine Radio. Feel Good Friday. Papers are in. Who's going to be dominating them this morning? It's got to be Andy Burnham, isn't it? It's got to be Andy Burnham tonight. So, Daily Mail leads with 322 Labour MPs nominating Andy Burnham to be their new leader, and the next Prime Minister calling it a shameless stitch-up. Mr Burnham's comments that Labour didn't get it right on Gaza, a splash across the Independent. The FT reports that if he wins, the ex-Greater Manchester Mayor will install his deputy in Downing Street's northern outpost. Conservative leader Kemi Badenoch criticises him in the Express, where she says only her party has serious policies. The Telegraph claims she plans to purge MPs who back net zero by not allowing them to stand at the next general election. A two-fox race is the Metro story on the Clacton by-election, as a wildlife campaigner and actor Lawrence Fox announced they'll run against Nigel Farage. Perhaps, should I? It's a farce anyway. Should we go in for it, for a laugh? Times running a story about donations to Reform UK. Ignorant is the Mirror's splash, criticising Rupert Lowe's comments about the Dunblane massacre in 1996. The Eye reports on medical guidance telling users of weight loss jabs to start strength training. England defender Jarrell Cossar, I can never pronounce his surname. Anyway, he's got two-match ban. A red card at the World Cup leads the Sun, which calls the extended suspension out of order. And the Star says Rolling Stones frontman Mick Jagger is heading to Miami to support the Three Lions against Norway on Saturday, with a headline, "You can't always get what you want." Talking about Rolling Stones, the studio album's out today. First single from the album. It's called In the Stars. Proper Stones, this.

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0: Morning, Nick. Checking in Friday. Have a great show. Emily and Marky G today. Thanks for having a good weekend. Yes.
1: Morning, Mr. Jones and Sunshine Land. Daz the Dinosaur checking in on his rather fine, dry Friday morning dog walk. Where do these days go? I only seemed like 5 days ago. It was Monday. Wow, Mr. Obvious.
0: Yeah.
1: Have a great day.
0: A week ago since it's Friday. Oi, morning, Nick. Another cracker out there. I haven't got a load today, so the weekend starts now. Lovely, lovely. Have a good one. Griff the non-trucker today. Nice. Morning, Nick. I'm off to Kingsland early doors. Have a good day, says Gordy. Well, I insist on you having a better one. Morning, Friday. It's cool and fresh out here on the patio with my coffee. Have yourself a fantastic weekend, says Rachel in Clinbury. I intend to, thank you. Morning, says Jean and Ross checking in. Up early, didn't sleep too well last night. It's too warm, it is warm. Who gave us the tip the other day of opening your loft hatch? But then it was also pointed out the boogeyman lives up there, so... Doesn't really exist, kids.

Can't wait for it to cool down a bit. Have a good day off. I'm having a couple of days off, Gene. I'm going away for the weekend. It'll be nice. Morning, just checking in from Browncleigh radio station. What a beautiful sunrise. Have a great one, says Mark F. from Madley this morning. Ah, so it's your transmitter I can see in the distance. Morning, Mini Griff checking in. Got two loads over to Redditch today. Also, just walked the three nutty cockers around the field. Have a good day, mate. Looks beautiful where you are. Let's go down under. Morning, Nick. Dave and Anthony here. Erecting a shed. It's 19 degrees here in Brisbane. Still in shorts and T-shirts while checking in. Yeah, when does it start? Does it start to go cold? When does it? Because, I mean, your winter is our summer, isn't it? And was that song earlier on for us, Pommies, which was we did Down Under, Men at Work? Yeah, you can have it. Morning, Des. Having a cold bath with the dog, by the looks of things. Nice. Morning, Flash Harry. And morning, Mr. Jones. My last one for the week, then off on my holidays for a bit of sun. Bit of sun. Plenty of it here, mate. I will send you a beach photo, yes, because it's the law. And listen to you on the app. Great show, says poor soul at Bradford's.

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3: The top stories this hour, I'm Sean Moore. Police have arrested four people after violent disorder broke out in London following Morocco's 2-0 defeat to France in last night's World Cup quarter-final. One police officer was injured when a group of people blocked traffic on Edgware Road, setting off fireworks and throwing bottles. The road has since reopened. Nine people have been arrested in an organised crime operation across Shropshire and Mid Wales. Police carried out 14 raids and covering four cannabis farms containing around 300 plants. Officers also seized 15 kilos of cannabis, £20,000 in cash and 16 vehicles. Early harvests, hosepipe bans and a flagging electricity supply are growing concerns as the UK continues to bask in another heatwave. The Met Office says yesterday was the eighth day in 2026 where temperatures rose above 34 degrees Celsius, a new record in a single year. Sky meteorologist Joe Wheeler expects western areas to get warmer.
4: Whereas central eastern areas do start to cool off a little bit. But we've got a couple of threats coming. First of all, some rain from the northwest, some thundery showers from the southwest. But then the high pressure seems to build back in. So the fine weather continues.
3: Amber heat health alerts cover most of England until Sunday. Health bosses have apologised after a £19,000 donation to Bridge North Hospital was delayed by administrative problems. The money was meant to buy equipment for the minor injuries unit. Shropshire Community Health NHS Trust says the order has now been placed and should arrive this month. And former Conservative MP and MEP Anne Widdecombe has died at the age of 78. As well as her career in politics, she was known for appearing on Strictly Come Dancing. That's the latest.
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2: Well, I don't know about you, but I'm finding this weather getting very boring now. Same every day. Hot. 35, 16 overnight, 32 tomorrow. Just no respite from it at the moment, but we're not complaining. All together.

Yeah, out before Christmas, that'll be. Me and Anthony Hopkins have got together. He's signing the album deal. Well, dilly dilly, thank the Lord it's Friday. It's been a very long, hot week. Dogs walked, horses sorted. Off I go to work, says Sharon, in the cement lorry. Morning, fat lips. I've been called worse. Not much fun for you. I was stung by a bee on my lip, so you have my sympathy. I also stepped on a hornet a few weeks ago when I got out of bed. Jan, you're coming across as a bit clumsy. Enjoy your birthday weekend, says Jan of that there Monmouth. And then sent me a picture of her fat lip. Yeah, mine looks similar to that. But I don't know what mine was from. I think mine was from some kind of lurgy. Some infection of some sort. Mind you, I did get stung by a bee last week. £10 for a jar of honey. Morning, Nick and the Sunshine Team. Donna from Leominster checking in on this beautiful sunny day. Really loving the music. Would love to hear some Bonnie Tyler. Ah, yeah, sad news yesterday. Morning, says the Ginger Ninja. Morning, Sunshine Land. Can I put a tenner down to buy cooler weather next week? This is from Debs. Unfortunately, we haven't got any. We haven't got any cooler weather. Morning, Nick. How's this for a sunrise? Have a great weekend. This is 1, 2, 3. Where's that? They tell me where that sunrise is. Morning, Nick. Ain't it hot? Well, I'm so sorry. I need a pass. I'm off doing my grocery shop before it gets way too hot by the looks of things. Have a fab weekend, says Lindsay Lou in Evesham. Morning, Nick. I'm just off to walk the dog while the partner Darren sees to the horse, and then we're off to work for a bit of overtime. Have a great day. Off your head, that. Sadie, Sadie. Right. Overtime. What? I know what Sadie does for a living. Do you allow everybody outside? Bring all the desks outside and stuff. Like you do in school. Andy in Leominster. Morning. Colin Chibnall-Smith says, another week almost over, looking forward to the match tomorrow, have a good day. Well, you have a better one. Morning, Mr. Nick, it's a warm one already, thank God for the air conditioning in my cab. Adrian Cosman's been on board. Oh, he's on board, he says, morning. Morning, Mr. Jones, busy weekend ahead, says Darren, well done you. He said, I might watch the football on Saturday, if I'm not crashed on the sofa. It's not the best place to watch it. Heidi Baker Caldicott says morning. Hello.

0: you make you go.
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2: Best bit in the film, man. I've seen it. Anybody seen a good film? I mean, I've gone away for the weekend. I'm thinking, do I watch a film? Well, Nick, another week almost over. Looking forward to the match tomorrow. Have a good day, says Colin. Well done, Carl. Sandra Maskell says, Nick, I'm back. That was a busy day yesterday with the royal visit to the brewery. Oh, is that why you couldn't check in yesterday? And extremely hot outside waiting with security. Chill out day today. Listen to Sunshine in the Sunshine. Have a good day, says Sam. Morning, Nick, from Tewkesbury, which is currently 24 degrees at 5 this morning. No mist on the dog walk. Working at home today, so Sunshine Radio on all day. Sunshine Radio on all day, lads. Yeah! Girls. Morning, Nick. Looking forward to watching the match tomorrow night, says Sue. Morning, Nick. Another icon passed over. Anne Widdicombe, says Andrea. Morning, just done my ironing before it gets too hot.
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2: That's Maureen Socket. Hello, Richard Clark. Right, survey for today. The survey being... it's estimated that in your lifetime you'll hurt yourself 190 times doing this. What is it? So apparently it's estimated that in your lifetime you'll hurt yourself 190 times doing this. What is it? 07988 607080 on the WhatsApp Messenger. Voice notes, whatever you like. Random voice notes, we like them. Or you can do it on the Facebook page, facebook.com/SunshineRadioUK. It's estimated that in your lifetime you'll hurt yourself 190 times doing this. What is it?
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3: Sunshine Traffic and Travel. 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Grab a dumpy bag and get the second half price this summer.
2: Now, as far as we can see, 49 seems to be behaving itself. A little bit of slow traffic at Wolferton with the temporary traffic lights there. And also Honorbury at the level crossing. Usual for this time of morning if you're coming in towards Hereford. Abergavenny and Llanfaith must the same. Cheltenham, Gloucester, Worcester, Kidderminster, Shrewsbury, Telford. It's busy, but it's all moving at the moment. No problems in and around Ludlow. Leominster looking okay. Got the lights still in the centre of town. Could hold you up there by the bridge, aren't they? Spot a problem, 07988 607080. I'm going to thank you straight away for that, so thank you very much.
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excellent cranberries. ...190 times you'll injure yourself doing this. You try saying it with fat lips. 190 times you'll injure us. Go and read it. It's on the Facebook page. 190 times you'll hurt yourself doing this, Alden. Morning. Please can you wish my daughter, Tony Adams, a very happy birthday today, says Colin. Tony!

0: Excellent, Billy. Billy. It's my lips. I can't get certain letters out. Excellent showing there, Biffy Clyro. I'm the captain. On your favourite radio station, Sunshine Radio. I know what you're thinking, man of a million voices. It's estimated that in your lifetime you'll hurt yourself 190 times doing this. What is it? I'll give you the answer before 8 o'clock.
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0: Yeah, another hot day. Highs of 35, down to 16 overnight. Much the same tomorrow. And much the same for the next few days. Hot!
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10: The former Minister, MP and MEP Anne Widdecombe has died at the age of 78, a long-time Conservative politician. She later joined the Brexit Party in 2019, which then became Reform UK. She also gained public attention for her time on BBC's Strictly Come Dancing. Four people have been arrested and a police officer's been injured after disorder broke out in London following Morocco's 2-0 World Cup defeat to Morocco. Four people have been arrested and a police officer has been injured after disorder broke out in London following Morocco's 2-0 World Cup defeat to France. A group had blocked part of Edgware Road and clashed with officers who arrived at the scene in the early hours of the morning. Health bosses have apologised after a £19,000 donation to Bridgnorth Hospital was delayed by administrative problems. The money was meant to buy equipment for the minor injuries unit. Shropshire Community Health NHS Trust says the order has now been placed and should arrive this month. And as a warning, electronic tagging of convicted criminals isn't working as intended. The National Audit Office has suggested there are public safety risks because there's a lack of clarity about how many of those tagged aren't being monitored.
0: Top.
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0: Lot of sport around today. Some exciting games going on at Wimbledon and obviously some more World Cup action. With the news of the sport, that is the sport, Lewis Mason.
11: The first team through to the World Cup semi-finals is one of the tournament favourites. Joe Rawson reports from the United States.
12: France showed their class once again to beat Morocco 2-0 and reach the last four. They'll play either Spain or Belgium, whose keeper Thibaut Courtois says they are the underdogs.
13: Football, everything is possible, and I believe that we can win, with all respect, but obviously they are the favourite.
12: Norway striker Erling Haaland's piling the pressure on England ahead of their quarter final.
14: I think there's some clear favourites out there. England's one of them.
12: England won't have Gerald Quansah, who's been given a two-match ban. Bukayo Saka isn't happy.
15: This is incredibly frustrating for us and for him.
12: England's clash kicks off at 10 tomorrow night.
11: Arthur Ferry can move one step closer to a dream Wimbledon final later. Richard Newman reports from Centre Court.
16: From 15 British players out in round one of Wimbledon.
17: It doesn't reflect in any way on me what the others do.
16: Emerging from that, King Arthur. Household name, the fairy tale.
17: By just staying in my bubble.
16: You know the story by now. 114 in the world to new British number one. Arthur Ferry needs to beat French Open champion Alexander Zverev to reach the final.
18: He's played a fantastic tournament. He absolutely deserves to be in the semi-finals.
16: Incredibly, that's relegated Jannik Sinner and Novak Djokovic down to second billing. We'll have an all-Czech women's final tomorrow. Karolina Muchová will take on Linda Noskova.
11: History will be made today as Lords host a women's test cricket match for the first time as England take on India. While the men's team can go top of the world T20 cricket rankings with a win against India on Saturday, it's after they won by 9 wickets last night to seal a series victory over the world champions with one match to go. 5 players share a one-shot lead going into day 2 of golf's Scottish Open, with Rory McIlroy one of those at the top of the leaderboard. They're all on 5 under par at the Renaissance Club. And defending champion Tadej Pogacar is back in the yellow jersey going into Stage 7 of the Tour de France. He took victory by 2 minutes and 38 seconds in yesterday's mountain ride.
0: That's a lot of sport. That's a
1: Sunshine
0: lot of sport.
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0: A lot of sport there. It's TA, everyone. It's TA. Salute the accordion.

Lovely morning again. This is from Trish. All right, Trish. I guess the right answer. Well done. Lindsay Lou, getting the right answer. Pete and Powick, no. I'm still trying to work out what you did. Phil McKenna, Barrow-upon-Soar, said it's 20 degrees here. We're watching it climb this morning. What have we got? We got 18 here at the towers at the moment. Is it cutting your toenails? I'm sure we did that the other day. Cindy and Hereford get the right answer. CDB getting the right answer. Well done. I've been completely distracted by two jokes that have come in that are going in the book. Thank you, Andy and Christoph.

Daniel Gleebit says jump into conclusions. Trish Fraser getting the right answer. Morning, Nick, says James. Happy Friday. At my age, I'd say getting up too quickly out of a chair. Trevor Shetland says stepping on Lego. That was a thing many, many years ago, wasn't it? But I think a plug is worse. Is a plug worse than Lego? A plug's worse than Lego. Not the right answer, Trev. Have another go.

as if you didn't know. I've quickly flicked through again Friday contract, and there's a little bit of a change to Friday into the weekend contract. I'm staying till 10 today. Mark will stay till 2. Then we got Ryan Safehands, who'll be here until 6. Then he's back in. Is he doing Saturday afternoon as well for Chris? Well, I know he's in for me on Sunday. Safehands looking after the Sunday show this week.

0: Nothing but thieves.
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0: This time next week, they're allowing me out the cage. This time next week, Mark will be doing breakfast for you. And they've allowed me to get a bit of fresh air. So I'll be going to see the team in Vision Express in Monmouth. If you want to come down, by all means. Be nice to see you. They're doing Mark's little show. And they're also launching their search for the town's unsung heroes ahead of the store reopening. So the community are invited to nominate someone who's made a real difference to Monmouth. I mean, since the flooding and all that. Come down and see us, have a chat. Have a chin wag. I have no doubt the weather will be smashing. I can allow... Have we got a shorts pass where people can have shorts? Yeah, dig out shorts pass. So that'll be next Friday. We'll be in Monmouth at Vision Express. Looking forward to it already. I'll see you there. See you then.

0: Tickle and Watts on Tam. Upload a little A4 poster of your event and leave us as much information as you can and give us at least 2 weeks' notice.
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0: Yeah, busy on all routes if you're heading towards Hereford this morning. Is it the last? It's not last day of school today, is it? It's next week, isn't it? Next week will be the last day of school for 6 weeks. It's 6 or 7 weeks now. Anyway, 49, 45 Belmont Road, 49 Ross Road, the 438 into Hereford, all busy. It looks like Holman Road's getting busy as well. Still got construction on Little Berrington Street, both ways at Aubrey Street, Hildersley. Still got lights A40, both ways near Bedford Way. Still got lights at Wolferton. Going to hold you up at Honorbury on the 49 this morning. Lights centre of Leominster could hold you up. Elsewhere, A40, 48 busy into Gloucester. A40 Gloucester Road into Cheltenham busy. Worcester looking okay, Kitty looking okay, Ludlow looking okay. If you do spot a problem, legal and safe to do so, 07988 607080. I'll thank you straight away for that. Thank you.
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0: Oh, last chance on the survey, by the way. It's estimated that in your lifetime you'll hurt yourself. Whoa, hang on. Whoa. It's estimated that in your lifetime you'll hurt yourself 190 times doing this. What is it? Now you can carry on stamping on my feet.

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2: Survey for today, then. Oh, by the way, high hopes. 3,000 by role model. How far do we get with this? It's estimated that in your lifetime you'll hurt yourself 190 times doing this. What is it? Evesham, 21 degrees at the moment from Lindsay Lou. Morning, Nick. This is Michael in Froom's Hill. I'll have a look at that in a minute. 22.1 degrees here. That's the warehouse temperature, says Kath. Morning, Nick. Temporary Fishwife. Is the survey stubbing your toe of a great day? No, it's not stubbing your toe. The answer was cutting yourself shaving. So apparently you'll do this 190 times in your lifetime. Estimated. You'll cut yourself shaving.
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2: 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On the way after the news at a minute past eight.
3: The top stories this hour. I'm Sean Moore. Anne Whittaker has died at the age of 78. The former MP and MEP, who also appeared on Strictly, went into politics back in 1987. The long-running Tory politician held several ministerial positions in Sir John Major's government. Health Minister James Murray says she was a huge part of home politics.
4: Anne Whittaker has been such a large part of political and public life for so many years. She's never someone who was shy about sharing her views in quite a forthright way. And even though I quite often didn't agree with her views, she was such a big part of public life. Putting political differences aside, we should recognise the contribution that she's made to public life in this country.
3: Nine people have been arrested in an organised crime operation across Shropshire and Mid Wales. Police carried out 14 raids and covering four cannabis farms containing around 300 plants. Officers also seized 15 kilos of cannabis, £20,000 in cash and 16 vehicles. Millions more people will be banned from using hose pipes as officials warn drought conditions are increasingly likely. Anglian Water has announced a ban for its more than 5 million customers in the east of England. They'll not be allowed to use hoses for watering gardens, washing cars or filling pools. Sky's Phoebe Southworth has more details.
5: Hose pipe bans have been imposed in Cambridge, the South East, and now this morning, Anglian Water have also introduced a hose pipe ban which will affect more than 5 million customers. There's increased pressure on electricity supplies because people are using more aircon.
3: Amber heat health alerts cover most of England until Sunday. Health bosses have apologised after a £19,000 donation to Bridgnorth Hospital was delayed by administrative problems. The money was meant to buy equipment for the minor injuries unit. Shropshire Community Health NHS Trust says the order has now been placed and should arrive this month. And prolonged sitting is harmful to health. That's a warning from England's chief medical officer, who's published new guidance on the benefits of exercise. Professor Sir Chris Whitty gave the example of working from home being detrimental because people may move less than before. It's recommended that adults do at least 2.5 hours of moderate activity per week. That's the latest.
0: This is an Aero. And this is the sound of its minty bubbles. Conjuring melt in your mouth. Pure, bubbly joy. Melt into the moment with Aero's delicious peppermint bubbles. Aero, feel the bubbles melt.
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2: Oh, it's another hot day. 35 we're looking at, 16 overnight, 32 degrees tomorrow. Maybe a smidge cooler on Sunday, maybe.

0: play. The stars were shining bright.
1: But now the milkman's on his way. It's too late to say goodnight.
2: So say good morning!
1: Ah, good morning! Sunbeams will soon smile.
3: Good morning! Good morning! To you!
4: Nothing could be grander than to be in Louisiana in the morning.

0: nice. Dario G and Sunshine, Echo Belly, Great Things. And thank Foo, it's Friday. It's where we thank the Foo Fighters for Friday. The Pretender, love that.
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0: So here we go. Heads up to the flashback at 9 o'clock today, and I think this song is apt. You probably go, oh yeah, perfect song for this day. Great song.

0: artist and title, please. Bit of a tricky one, that. 07988 6078. I will be impressed if you get it. One more for the people at the back, please. Go.
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0: Yeah, another hot one for you today. 35 degrees we're looking at today. So high UV levels, extra caviar venturing out about. Stay hydrated today. Down to 16 overnight. Our temperature will fall away slowly. Tomorrow that heat wave will continue. Saturday with another dry and sunny day. Feeling very hot. High UVs again. And we're looking at 32 degrees Celsius. On the roads. I forgot where it was then for a minute. It's usual for this time of the morning if you're heading in towards Hereford. 49, 465, Ross Road, 438. Still got the construction. Little Berrington Street, both ways at Aubrey Street could hold you up. Have you noticed how the roads are still melting? But they repaired them, they're melting again. Elsewhere, 49, got the lights. Wolferton got the lights at Honorary, going to hold you up this morning. Elsewhere, usual. It's busy for this time of the day, but it is moving. Kidderminster, Ludlow, Leominster, Worcester, Gloucester, Cheltenham, Monmouth, all moving. Oh, hello, Hera. Hello, Telford and Shrewsbury as well. Seems to be moving over there as well.
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0: Hi there.

0: surprise, Nick, aren't we? Milky, just the way you are. Birthday, said Virginia Wade. British tennis player, won Wimbledon in 77. She's 81 today. Neil Tennant, him of that Pet Shop Boys, is 72 today. Graham Lambert from In Spiral Carpets is 62. Little Jason Orange from Take That is 56 today. John Sim, he played Sam Time in Life on Mars. He's also played the Master in Doctor Who. He's 56 today. And Jessica Simpson is 46. All sorts of things Jessica Simpson's done. Where's Elvis?
1: Happy birthday to you. Happy birthday to you. 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

0: go west.
1: Neil Tennant then, from the Pet Shop Boys, 72 today. Got a birthday to share with him.
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11: The former Minister, MP and MEP Anne Widdecombe has died at the age of 78, a long-time Conservative politician. She later joined the Brexit Party in 2019, which then became Reform UK. She also gained public attention for her time on BBC's Strictly Come Dancing. Four people have been arrested and a police officer has been injured after disorder broke out in London following Morocco's 2-0 World Cup defeat to Morris. Four people have been arrested and a police officer has been injured after disorder broke out in London following Morocco's 2-0 World Cup defeat to France. A group had blocked part of Edgware Road and clashed with officers who arrived at the scene in the early hours of the morning. Health bosses have apologised after a £19,000 donation to Bridge North Hospital was delayed by administrative problems. The money was meant to buy equipment for the minor injuries unit. Shropshire Community Health NHS Trust says the order has now been placed and should arrive this month. And as a warning, electronic tagging of convicted criminals isn't working as intended. The National Audit Office has suggested there are public safety risks because there's a lack of clarity about how many of those tagged aren't being monitored.
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1: Lewis on the sport.
12: The first team through to the World Cup semi-finals is one of the tournament favourites. Joe Rawson reports from the United States.
0: France showed their class once again to beat Morocco 2-0 and reach the last four. They'll play either Spain or Belgium, whose keeper Thibaut Courtois says they are the underdogs.
13: Football, everything is possible, and I believe that we can win, with all respect, but obviously they are the favourite.
0: Norway striker Erling Haaland's piling the pressure on England ahead of their quarter-final.
14: I think there's some clear favourites out there. England's one of them.
0: England won't have Gerald Quansah, who's been given a two-match ban. Bukayo Saka isn't happy.
15: This is incredibly frustrating for us and for him.
0: England's clash kicks off at 10 tomorrow night.
12: Arthur Ferry can move one step closer to a dream Wimbledon final later. Richard Newman reports from centre court.
16: From 15 British players out in round one of Wimbledon.
17: It doesn't reflect in any way on me what the others do.
16: Emerging from that, King Arthur. Household name, the fairy tale.
17: By just staying in my bubble.
16: You know the story by now. 114 in the world to new British number one. Arthur Ferry needs to beat French Open champion Alexander Zverev to reach the final.
18: He's played a fantastic tournament. He absolutely deserves to be in the semi-finals.
16: Incredibly, that's relegated Jannik Sinner and Novak Djokovic down to second billing. We'll have an all-Czech women's final tomorrow. Karolina Muchová will take on Linda Noskova.
12: History will be made today as Lords host a women's test cricket match for the first time as England take on India. While the men's team can go top of the world T20 cricket rankings with a win against India on Saturday, it's after they won by 9 wickets last night to seal a series victory over the world champions with one match to go. 5 players share a one-shot lead going into day 2 of golf's Scottish Open, with Rory McIlroy one of those at the top of the leaderboard. They're all on 5 under par at the Renaissance Club. And defending champion Tadej Pogacar is back in the yellow jersey going into Stage 7 of the Tour de France. He took victory by 2 minutes and 38 seconds in yesterday's mountain ride.
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1: How are you getting on with this?

some people, shall we? Morning, Nick. I'm off to visit my sister and nephews in Ireland, near Galway, on the 21st of July for 2 weeks. Can you please send me the necessary paperwork for my permission, please? Unfortunately, I won't be able to listen when I'm there, as she doesn't listen to the radio. I will send you photographic evidence, though. Karen Yarmouth from Worcester. Well, I think you should maybe... I'll send you the paperwork. Remind me next week, will you? I will send you that, but unfortunately, doesn't listen to the radio. Is she all right? Cindy getting the right answer. Boy, Nick, B and Brew checking in from a sunny Aberdeen. Yeah. Quarry Farm Shop, Queens. Yeah. Debs. Yeah. Hey, Nick. This is Chimp in Sebastopol. Now, where is that? It's Nathan. I'm rubbish with the geography. I couldn't find a lesson. Just send him a little audio message. All right, Chimp, how's it going? Sebastopol, where's that? Bit of a hit, have a fab weekend. Where are you going? Anywhere nice? I don't know, Cheryl. It's a surprise weekend. Could be around the corner, so it could be anywhere. All I know, it's about an hour's drive away. That's all I know. Bit of a hit, says Kath, with the right answer. Temporary Fishwife, yeah. It is apt for today. Ginger Ninja, yep. Hannah's in Hereford. Morning, Nick. Billy Ocean and Marty Pello were great last night. Were they good? Bet you're tired today, though, aren't you? Hey. Out on a school night. Right answer. Morning, Nick. I'm pretty sure. A bit of a hit. Phil McKenna in a sunny 22 degrees Barrow Pond Saw up there in Leicestershire. Tina getting the right answer this morning. Gerbil Chops and Inti getting the right answer. Rose, she got the right answer as well. Have another listen. Here it is. Listen carefully.

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0: Lights causing a bit of hassle in Leominster this morning, Hilversley and Honorbury and also Wolferton this morning. It's slowing a few people up. Apart from that, it's the usual for this time of the morning. If you do spot a problem, leave them safe to do so. 07988 60 70 80. Thank you.
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0: Right, how'd you get on with that bit of a hit today? Yes!
12: Hiya, Jonesy.
0: Hello.
12: Is it Nelly?
0: No.
12: It's getting hot in here.
0: Right.
12: The boys up the sandpits in the dust and in the ta-ta.
13: Good morning, Nick. I suppose you're here. Today's bit of a hit. It's Nelly.

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1: Hello.
0: RJD.
2: Yeah.
0: It's Friday.
1: Yay!
0: Bit of a hit, of I a think, hit. Is Nelly.
1: Yeah.
0: It's getting hot in here.
1: Yeah.
0: So take off all your clothes. Have a good weekend.
1: I take my clothes off.

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3: The top stories this hour, where I'm Sean Moore. Former Tory Minister Anne Widdecombe has died aged 78. The politician served as a Conservative MP for 23 years before becoming a Reform UK member. But her career wasn't just known for politics, she also appeared on Strictly Come Dancing. Historian Sir Anthony Seldon says that really said a lot about her character.
4: How unusual to have somebody who is prepared to do that. I think she was an admirable, like a lot of people I didn't agree with all she said, that doesn't matter. I think she was an admirable politician and an advocate for public service in democracy.
3: Nine people have been arrested in an organised crime operation across Shropshire and Mid Wales. Police carried out 14 raids and covering four cannabis farms containing around 300 plants. Officers also seized 15 kilos of cannabis, £20,000 in cash and 16 vehicles. Millions more people will be banned from using hose pipes as officials warn drought conditions are increasingly likely. Anglian Water has announced a ban for its more than 5 million customers in the east of England. They'll not be allowed to use hoses for watering gardens, washing cars or filling pools. Sky's Phoebe Southworth has more details.
5: Hose pipe bans have been imposed in Cambridge, the South East, and now this morning, Anglian Water have also introduced a hose pipe ban which will affect more than 5 million customers. There's increased pressure on electricity supplies because people are using more aircon.
3: Amber heat health alerts cover most of England until Sunday. Health bosses have apologised after a £19,000 donation to Bridge North Hospital was delayed by administrative problems. The money was meant to buy equipment for the minor injuries unit. Shropshire Community Health NHS Trust says the order has now been placed and should arrive this month. And it's thought last month's record heatwave led to shoppers avoiding the high street. The British Retail Consortium says year-on-year footfall was down 6.2%, a bigger decline than in air-conditioned shopping centres and retail parks. Overall, shopper numbers were down 3.4% compared with June 2025. That's the latest.
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2: Dry, sunny and hot is all you need to know. 35, 16 overnight. 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
2: 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Got to work out the year from the songs and the clues that I'll give you in about 15 minutes. And then a question related to the year. And then for the rest of the hour, mark the quality of the broadcast out of 10 while praising me.
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0: no doubt. 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Dove, I'll be loving you. Mooney. And Shakira. Whenever, wherever, on the flashback. For a Friday. Stand by the calling ahead of some clues.
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0: Ah, the calling. Right next to Sharon, the meter reader, checking in late. Signal kept going. Bit of a hit there was Nelly hot in here. Yeah, right, well done. Nelly hot in here. Morning from a sunny Abergavenny, says Lisa G. Well done. Bit of a hit was Nelly. Well done to Rich. Shirley and Tewkesbury. Have a fab weekend. Where are you off to? No idea. Bit of a hit was Nelly. I'm off to get me shopping now. Have a good day. Stay cool. I got the funds. I can stay cool. I got the funds here. Chimp was on from Sebastopol. He says it's between Cumbrian and Pontypool. Well, thanks for that. Morning, Nick. Bit of a hit. Shed Draggers, right. Canny Lad got it right. Well done to you. Told you in London. A bit of a hit. Hot in here, Nelly. I've sent the relevant paperwork to confirm 2 weeks' work in Llanelwydd for the Royal Welsh Show starting Monday. Oh, yeah, that's around the corner, isn't it? The Royal Welsh Show. I like the Royal Welsh Show. Dawn and Charles and Sonny Kington getting the right answer, well done.
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0: Says here, can you wish my middle daughter, Bex, a very happy birthday today? 24. Mummy, Charlotte, Jordan, Martin, Dan, and the cats and all the family. 24 years old. I've still got my my party blower. Happy birthday, Bex. Have a great day. Let me give you some clues to the year. It was the year that Ford unveiled their all-new Fiesta Super Mini. Yes. The foot-and-mouth crisis was declared over after 11 months. Great Britain competed at the Winter Olympics in Salt Lake City, Utah, in the United States of the USA, and wins one gold and one bronze medal. The animated series of Mr. Bean premiered on ITV1. Arsenal win the FA Cup 2-0 over Chelsea. An earthquake in Dudley is felt throughout England and Wales. And two soap operas, please. The character Steve Owen made his last appearance in EastEnders when he was killed off in a fireball car explosion. Which singer come actor played Steve Owen? There you go. So give me the year. And which singer come actor played Steve Owen in EastEnders? 07988 60 70 80. You've got about 35 minutes.
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0: Wandau.
1: So give me the and. Steve Owen made his last appearance in EastEnders when he was killed off in a fireball car explosion. I've always found it's a bit, you know, a bit of a dodgy place to live, Albert Square. You don't know what's around the corner, do you?

0: says Bev and the Sapphire Girls. Said, I don't know what I pressed, but I've lost all my chat with Sunshine. A very untech Bev from the Sapphire Girls. I got you. I can see you. Dawn and Charles in a sunny Kington get the right answer. Claire from a very hot Cheltenham. 10 out of 10 today. Nick, I've got no idea. I refuse to Google. That's what it's there for, Ollie. Make your life easier. I think it was the year I started secondary school, says Vicky. No. The year after. Yeah. Kath and Avril in the Red Cross shop getting the right answer. Phil McKenna in a sunny 25 degrees, Barrow-upon-Soar, Leicestershire with the right answer. Give me the year. And Steve Owen was killed off from EastEnders in this year. Which singer come actor played the character Steve Owen in EastEnders? You got less than half an hour now.
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DJ Sammy Ignano. Mark will be here at 10 o'clock this morning, and then Ryan from 2 this afternoon. What more do you want for a beautiful Friday?

many people died for their Makita radios to turn that up? What? Scooter. Well, the guys at Leap Electrical. Ka-ching! So it's like we turn the clock back 20 years, so young farmers do. Steve Owen made his last appearance in EastEnders when he was killed off in a fireball. Who played Steve Owen? Yeah.

got people sending me pictures of their Makita radios. That's a very posh one that Steve's got this morning. It's a DAB one. It's got an awful picture of me on there. Who put that on there? Is that the one that goes out with DAB? That's awful. Yeah, I know. Ja Rule has a look. Living it up on the flashback. 07988 6070 80. Give me the year. And Steve Owen was killed off from EastEnders. Which actor, singer, played him? He was a

Chris Parry getting the right answer on, Chris. Morning from Malaga Neck. It's currently 28 degrees and absolutely delightful. Have a fabulous day. Oh, and you, Sarah. Looks lovely there. Looks lovely. Angie Church down in Gloucester with the right answer. Well done. 10 out of 10 for the broadcast. Thanks for that. Faye getting the right answer this morning. Well done, Faye. And the Gloucester boys, 10 out of 10 for the show. Well, we are trying our best today. Two to go. One of them, top loader.

0: loaded with some belters in there. It's a great song. Time of My Life. Nick Jones, the singer, yes. Mark Redman in Leinster with the right year as well. Have a great day. Have a safe and fab weekend. Well, I insist you do as well. Phil and Becky get the wrong year. Still got time. Quarry Farm Shop Queens get the right answer to the question. Well done. Gareth Glenn, Woody and Will, GM Hall Builders Limited in Hereford today. Kerching! And our customer Lucy said she never realised Sunshine Radio was so good. Converted her. Can you give them some bonus points for that? Can you give them bonus points, even though they got the year
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0: What was the year, Mark?
1: Oh, 2003?
0: 2002. And Steve Owen was played by which singer-actor in EastEnders?
1: It was that bloke had a spandau.
0: Yeah, Martin Kemp. Right, we're back on Monday. Enjoy your weekend.
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4: From the Sky News Centre at 10, former Minister, MP and MEP Anne Widdecombe has died at the age of 78. She started her political career on the Conservative benches before joining the Brexit Party, which later became Reform UK. Health Minister James Murray says she was a huge part of home politics.
5: Anne Widdecombe has been such a large part of political and public life for so many years. She's never someone who was shy about sharing her views in quite a forthright way. And even though I quite often didn't agree with her views, she was such a big part of public life. Putting political differences aside, we should recognise the contribution that she's made to public life in this country.
4: Andy Burnham is now almost guaranteed to be the next leader of the Labour Party after 322 of the party's MPs nominated him. Even before the nominations opened yesterday, Mr. Burnham seemed almost guaranteed to win the leadership as he was the only declared candidate. 5 million Anglian water customers in the east of England will be subject to a hosepipe ban from 1 a.m. tomorrow. It's after weeks of hot and dry weather. The Bayeux Tapestry has returned to the UK for the first time in almost 1,000 years. The 70-metre-long piece of linen, which features images of the Norman conquest, arrived at the British Museum earlier. French ambassador to the UK, Hélène Duchesne, says it's hugely significant.
6: The tradition has improved within years. I think it's incredible to say that we are now able to lend to the former enemy, because it's the thing it was when at this moment, something so precious.
4: In sport, England defender Mark Gaye is a major doubt for the World Cup quarter-final with Norway in Miami tomorrow. That's because of a hamstring injury picked up against Mexico on Monday. Midfielder Declan Rice has been isolated with a stomach bug too. Last night, France beat Morocco 2-0. And the UK's favourite seaside destinations may no longer be as popular as first thought. Margate and Newquay are among the sites that failed to make an impression on visitors in a survey from Which.
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9: Dry and sunny, feeling hot with high levels of UV and light winds, and it might even hit 35 Celsius today in Telford, Ludlow and Richards Castle. 16.

0: knew it.
1: Taylor Swift, I knew it, I knew you from Toy Story 5. New balls, please. Well, it's all about King Arthur this afternoon in the semi-finals, British wild card in the semi-finals. 1:30 is on call. Mrs. Mark has the afternoon off, so she shall be sat there watching that. Also, of course, because it's inside with the curtains drawn, it's the coolest place. I hope you're going to be all right out there today. Could hit 35 today. Enough already. Enough. Thank you to Nick for breakfast this morning. He's off for a well-earned rest now. He's not too well. Doesn't look too well either. Not even sunburn. So, anyway, hope you're okay. Hope you've made it this far. Mrs. Mark and I travelling off to Cardiff later on to go see Bastille at the castle. I'm looking forward to the performance, but not looking forward to the drive in the heat. No aircon in my car. Oh, I know, yeah. Unbelievable, isn't it? And then having to drink lots and lots of water, which means lots and lots of wheeze. And then in the grounds of the castle where they're performing, no shade. Or by the time we get there, the three trees will have everyone stood underneath them. So slathers and slathers of suntan lotion going on. Right, meantime, back here, we'll do the show, shall we? Lily Allen next, pretend it's coming up, and all the usual.
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0: Oh, yeah. There we are. There's Malibu. Miley Cyrus is 10:27. So the England match is tomorrow. We'll all be watching it, of course. Half time. Eddie Goulding's going to perform. There we are. Eddie Goulding's doing a little half time bit of singing halfway through the match. Come on, England. There we are. And this time next week, Nick and I are doing a little switch. Because I will be doing breakfast, he will be doing this show, so that I can get away early to get over to Nostock. And he'll be doing it live from Vision Express as it reopens in Monmouth, where they are celebrating the community and the community spirit after the big cleanup that's happened. So pop down and you can see Nick at Vision Express in Monmouth. Also pick up a form there and vote for a community champion whilst you're in store. And that is this time next week. Right, I've got a What's the Story for you on the way. Blue Cantrell before that. Also, time to jump around. Not in this heat. House of Pain coming up and the new one from Alex Warren.
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8: Happy 70th. Now, roll up your sleeve.
9: You don't have to have a shingles vaccination the minute you turn 70.
8: All done.
9: But it's a good idea. Shingles is an extremely painful disease that's more likely to affect older people. If you know someone in their 70s, make sure they ask their GP whether they're eligible for a free shingles vaccination.

0: Passenger. It's brand new from Alex Warren. Very good, very good. Like that. It's catchy. It's catchy. It's bouncy. It's 10:41. Merry Christmas, by the way. Merry Christmas. You're going, what are you talking about? Well, over in the Danish city of Aalborg, it is. Because that is today's What's the Story. Dozens and dozens of Santas and Mrs. Clauses and elves from around the world have descended there for Denmark's fourth largest city, all right, in the Nordic nation's annual World Santa Claus Congress. Basically, it's a big meetup of all the Santas. It's their 70th anniversary of this now. So right now, this weekend, it is Christmas in Denmark. I need a song suggestion for you for the meetup of all the Santas in the middle of summer. It's over to you to come up with something that you think is perfectly apt for that. And I'll open the lines in about half an hour.
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4: Now, there's about a week left to join Clun Baby and Toddler Playgroup at Clun Memorial Hall. They meet every Thursday before the kids go off on summer holidays. Then it will be back in September. So everyone's welcome. First session's free. After that, it's £2.50 per child and £1 for your additional siblings. But you get to meet other new parents. There'll be snacks, coffee, tea, hot chocolate and social interaction for the kids.

It's Rosanna, Everybody's Free, a nice summery dancey tune. Just tap your fingers along to it. Don't exert too much energy, and you don't want to be all sweaty, do you?

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3: The Sky News Centre at 11. Four British people are thought to have died in a Spanish wildfire. It's after four bodies were found in a burnt-out car which had its steering wheel on the right. They are among at least seven other people who Spanish authorities say have perished in Andalusia. Dr. Theodore Keeping is a weather scientist. He explains why the flames pose such a danger.
4: Extreme fires like this can be very fast spreading, much faster than a human can travel, but also people who may be cut off by the fire as they try to escape by car as well.
3: Rescue teams continue to search the fire zone. Tributes are being paid to Anne Widdecombe, who's died aged 78. The politician was a Tory MP for 23 years before moving to the Brexit Party. Conservative leader Kemi Badenoch described her as formidable. But her career wasn't just known for its politics, as she also appeared on Strictly. Historian Sir Anthony Seldon says that really said a lot about her character.
5: How unusual to have somebody who is prepared to do that. I think she was admirable. Like, a lot of people, I didn't agree with all she said. That doesn't matter. I think she was an admirable politician and an advocate for public service in democracy.
3: A police officer is being treated in hospital for head injuries following unrest involving football fans in central London. Four people were arrested during the clashes in Edgware Road last night. Millions more people in England won't be able to use their hose pipes as usual after today due to the hot weather. The Anglian Water customers will be limited when it comes to watering gardens, washing cars or filling paddling pools. In sport, history is being made at Lord's this morning. England play India in a first ever women's test match at the home of cricket, 142 years after the first men's match there. And Arthur Ferry could become a Wimbledon men's open era finalist later by beating the French Open champion Alexander Zverev. That's the latest from the Sky News Centre. I'm AJ Walsh.
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0: Dry and sunny, feeling hot with high levels of UV and light winds, and it might even hit 35 Celsius today in Telford, Ludlow and Richards Castle. 16...

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1: I haven't really talked to him, but he looks pretty down.
2: He looks pretty down.
0: Yeah, well, maybe we should cheer him up then.
1: What do you suppose we should do?
0: Well, does he like butter?

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1: Wow, look at her.
0: I know.
1: Man, I've never seen Sharon look so bad before.
0: I did once before, but this is pretty bad.
1: Yeah, what do you think she got up to last night?

0: from Devil Wears Prada 2. Sienna Spiro, there's Material Lover. It's more of the songs to make you feel good for a hot and sunny 27 degrees already Friday here at Sunshine Radio. If you can just, you know, break off from fanning yourself or having your feet in a bowl of water, can you help me out with What's the Story?
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0: Where it's not really the sort of right dress for this kind of weather, but in Denmark it is, because dozens of Santas and Mrs. Clauses and elves from around the world have descended on Denmark's fourth largest city for the Nordic Nations annual World Santa Claus Congress. It's a colourful midsummer tradition for decades. In fact, it's marking its 70th anniversary next year. Created to entertain children, but became a popular gathering for Santas who appear in stores and shopping centres across the Yuletide season. So it's the world's biggest gathering of Santas, really. They do every year in Denmark. And it's this weekend. So I need your song suggestions. They're all going to super swelter this year. I need your song suggestions on this. Something that makes a perfect headline that I can play in half an hour's time. Now, remember, it needs to be a well-known UK top 40 hit single since 1980. It's the song title we're looking for. You can pop it up on the Sunshine Facebook page, or alternatively, send a WhatsApp, 07988 607080. WhatsApp, please don't try to call the normal way on that number. It doesn't work. It's got to be a WhatsApp. 07988 607080 for your Santa-themed songs for the World Santa Congress going on in Denmark this weekend. All right, whilst you're doing that, I'll play some Pet Shop Boys, a bit of Lady Gaga, Miles Smith and Lainey Wilson team up as well.
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Alejandro, that is Lady Gaga at Sunshine Radio. So today's What's the Story then is the massive gathering of Santas in Denmark, which they do every year. In fact, it's 69th year they've been doing it. Yes, they're all dressed as Santas, as Mrs. Clauses, and as elves as well. Mostly it's the ones that help out and cover Father Christmas, of course, at the shopping centres. So that's what we need in the middle of summer as well. Need a song.

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1: Yesterday, whilst Europe is in the throes of a heat wave, it's beginning to look a lot like Christmas in the Danish city of Aalborg, where Santas and Mrs. Clauses and elves from around the world have all descended for the annual World Santa Claus Congress in the middle of summer. Well, it's a bit of fun in summer, isn't it? Anyway, let's have a look. Daz the Dinosaur's in. He says, "Sir, sure you won't actually play it, but Wizard, and I wish it could be Christmas every day." It says, or Cool and the Gang's Celebration, which you can play at any time of year. Hey, look, I have no problems playing a Christmas song in regards to this story because it's relevant, so that's okay. Another vote for Wizards, I Wish It Could Be Christmas Every Day, Ed. Now, of course, we would have gone, no, you can't have that because it's a 70s song, but it's recharted post-1980 so many times, of course. Paint the Town Red by Doja Cat says, Graham, it's a quiet one out there. Everyone's just sitting in the corner, fanning themselves in the shade. Keep them coming. Come on, 07988607080 is our WhatsApp number. I need a song for the massive Santa gathering that's going on this weekend in Denmark. Dive into the valley this summer and soak up the goodness of Nordstock with two nights of rollicking fun, drinks, DJs and live music. With this year's theme being the Roaring Twenties, you'll have a
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0: So today over to Denmark, where this weekend there will be an influx, a massive influx of Santas. Dozens of Santas, Mrs. Clauses and elves from around the world are descending on Denmark's fourth largest city for the Nordic nation's annual World Santa Claus Congress. A midsummer tradition that's in its 69th year this year. So loads of Santas are there in the middle of summer. Brings a smile to the kids' faces. Tracy's in this morning, last one in this morning. It's been a bit of a quiet one. Fashion by David Bowie. But where's Molly, by the way, today? She got the day off. Today, we're actually going to go with your most popular suggestion, which is I Wish It Could Be Christmas Every Day by Wizard. Yes, I'm going to play a Christmas song, because that is the story today, and your most suggested song. I suppose you could have had Genesis, Land of Confusion, for anybody that walked in. Might be for anybody that tunes the radio in. But that's what's on the way next. Thank you for all your song suggestions. Stick around and get ready to put the tinsel up.
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0: That's right, I've won. I'm the first person to play a Christmas song on radio in the UK this year. Also, while I was thinking about that, I've just lost the game. So you can lose the game as well. If you know what the game is, there we are. Wizard, wish it could be Christmas. Yes, it was your story song on What's the Story Today for our Santa gathering in Denmark.
1: Community update.
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0: Now, there's about a week left to join Clun Baby and Toddler Playgroup at Clun Memorial Hall. They meet every Thursday before the kids go off on summer holidays. Then it will be back in September. So everyone's welcome. First session's free. After that, it's £2.50 per child and £1 for your additional siblings. But you get to meet other new parents. There'll be snacks, coffee, tea, hot chocolate, and social interaction for the kids.

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4: From the Sky News Centre at midday. Four people from Britain are feared dead in a wildfire in Spain, which has killed at least 11 victims. Officials in Andalusia say they were found in a burnt-out car, which had its steering wheel on the right-hand side. Six others are injured, while 19 are still missing. Richard Shanley owns an English-speaking radio station in the area.
5: It's windy, which is exacerbating the situation. And the noise you hear in the background, those are fire service planes coming into the sea to collect water, and they're in complete convoy. They're just coming in permanently to drop water on the fires.
4: Meanwhile, here in the UK, millions more people will be banned from using hose pipes as officials warn drought conditions are likely. Anglian Water has announced a ban for its more than 5 million customers in the east of England. Amber Heat health alerts cover most of England until Sunday. The Clacton by-election, triggered by Nigel Farage's decision to quit as an MP, will be held next month. We'll find out if the Reform UK leader will return to Parliament when voters decide on the 13th of August. Former Minister and MP Anne Widdecombe has died at the age of 78. She started out as a Conservative before leaving the party and joining the Brexit Party, which became Reform UK. The Bayeux Tapestry has returned to the UK for the first time in almost 1,000 years. The 70-metre piece of linen features images of the Norman Conquest and arrived at the British Museum earlier. Here's French Ambassador to the UK, Hélène Duchesne.
6: The edition has improved within years. I think it's incredible to say that we are now able to lend to the former enemy, because it, the thing was when at this moment something so precious.
4: And Prince Harry's been seen trying his hand at a spot of pickleball as he marks the one-year countdown to the Invictus Games. The Duke of Sussex is the founder of the tournament, which will be held in Birmingham next year. Meghan has also been due to attend, but it's understood she now won't be joining her husband. That's the latest.
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7: Dry and sunny, feeling hot with high levels of UV and light winds, and it might even hit 35 Celsius today in Telford, Ludlow and Richards Castle. 16 tonight.
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0: I'll switch out of mine. Guns and Roses. 8-bit on the way, it's all being set up. Today is the first day, and then it's on, of course, Saturday and Sunday. So it's down by the Rowing Club in Hereford. And, well, there'll be over 300 beers, ciders and perries for you to try, hot and cold food, and, of course, loads and loads of bands. 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But tonight it's for the grown-ups and tomorrow. All the details on their Facebook page. Don't forget, this weekend, and the weather is going to be very scorchio, so wear your suntan lotion. Beer on the Y, down by the riverside, in Hereford, kicks off later.
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0: Dry and sunny, feeling hot with high levels of UV and light winds, and it might even hit 35 Celsius today in Telford, Ludlow and Richards Castle. 16 tonight.
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14: Defender Mark Gay is a major doubt for England's World Cup quarter-final with Norway tomorrow. Midfielder Declan Rice has also been isolated with a stomach bug. Rob Dorset is in Miami for Sky Sports News.
15: Chiefly amongst those concerns is Mark Gay, who I understand is a serious doubt for the match because of a hamstring strain he picked up in the win over Mexico in the Azteca Stadium. Gay didn't take part in that final training session in Kansas City.
14: France beat Morocco 2-0 last night. Spain play Belgium this evening. Arthur Ferry goes into his Wimbledon semi-final with Alex Zverev insisting He really is a Brit. The wildcard sensation was born in France to French parents, but grew up in London, and Ferry says his thoughts about his nationality have changed.
16: 10 years ago, you would have asked me that question, I probably would have said I felt maybe more French than English, but now it's not the case at all. Yeah, I feel very British. You know, I live here. All my best friends live here. I went to school here. I train here. And my roots are very much tied to London now.
14: History is being made at Lord's today. England are playing India and bowling after winning the toss in a first-ever women's test match at the home of cricket, 142 years after the men first played there. Former batter Claire Taylor tells Sky Sports News it really means a lot.
17: This is a really, really significant moment. We've just had the final of the Women's T20 World Cup at Lord's, so it's a really big week for women's cricket at Lord's. To get to play a test match at Lord's, the women don't get to play many test matches, it'll be an amazing experience.
14: England's men beat India by 9 wickets in Bristol last night. They win the T20 series and are 3 up with 1 to play tomorrow. India have now lost 5 in a row after 2 defeats in Ireland.

Ariana Grande. A short-lived little number one she had there, Hate That I Made You Love Me. Now, obviously, it's going to be enormously hot today and tomorrow, and also very warm, of course, on Sunday as well. But if you're looking for something to do that's mainly indoors, don't forget that the Ludlow Racecourse Antiques Fair Plus is on tomorrow and Sunday, 10 till 5. The summer edition means two buildings packed with everything from jewellery to country furniture, all linked with an outdoor flea market. 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But most of that being indoors is a plus this weekend.

0: Years and Years and Kylie, they're starstruck. Now, this time yesterday, we had problems on the A49. Well, the good news is it's clear today. So no major hold-ups to be worried about today. Obviously, bear in mind that the temperature on the road is high. And so it's very important that you look after your car. Don't want it overheating. So make sure that all the water's topped up and everything before you do your journey. I mean, that's a bit much, isn't it? Right, OK. If you spot anything, you can always leave us a note. 07988 607080 on our WhatsApp. App, okay. Obviously, don't be driving at the time. Get your passenger to do it.
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0: class animals and heat waves, which we are in. 29 degrees, 30 degrees, 29, 30 degrees right now.
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0: And don't forget, if you've got something coming up, make sure we know about it. Pop it on the What's On section at sunshineradio.co.uk. It's Lee Summer Fair going on Sunday, 12 noon till 4pm. Petting farm, bouncy castles, face painting. Lots of fairground rides for the kids, live music, entertainment, licensed bar. Nice. So it starts at 12 noon, Lee Summer Fair. And then, this coming weekend, it's Kingston Fun Fest. We mentioned that already, but also Southside Farms Summer Fair. And that's on Saturday. That's tomorrow. That's 12 till 3. 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Make sure you put your event up on What's On. We might give it a cheeky shout out.

0: Hey, pretty smart, shiny people, I was going to say then. That is pretty shiny people, isn't it? It's George Ezra. Right, CeeLo's on the way, also McFly and Bruno Mars.
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3: If four British people are among the 11 victims known to have died in Spain's worst wildfire for more than two decades. Here's the president of the Andalusian Emergency Agency, Antonio Sanz Cabello.
4: In one instance, there was a vehicle where four people died, and initially, everything seems to indicate that they were of British origin. Among other things, the car's steering wheel was on the opposite side.
3: Six others are injured while 19 are missing. Officials say most of the victims appear to be foreigners who ignored instructions to stay put and instead tried to leave in their vehicles. Millions more people in the UK will be banned from using hose pipes as officials warn drought conditions are increasingly likely. The new restrictions have been introduced in East Anglia. They'll not be allowed to use hoses for watering gardens, washing cars or filling pools. Two brothers have been jailed for at least 25 years between them for killing a civil servant 42 years ago. Michael and Anthony Stewart were 15 and 18 when they attacked Anthony Littler in East Finchley in North London during a spree of violence against men they believed to be gay. It came to light when the pair's brother went to police. Mrs Justice Cutts sentenced them.
5: It was a great sadness to Miss Littler's mother that she died without ever knowing what happened to him. He was like a big brother to his cousin who was devastated by his murder. He was a loving godfather to her daughter.
3: Former Conservative minister and Strictly contestant Anne Widdecombe died at the age of 78. The former Tory minister later joined Reform UK, and Nigel Farage says she played a decisive role in getting the UK out of the European Union. Arthur Ferry can emulate Sir Andy Murray and become a Wimbledon men's finalist this afternoon. The wild card attempts to extend his dream run by beating the French Open champion Alexander Zverev. And the UK's favourite seaside destinations may no longer be as popular as first thought. Margate and Newquay are among the sites that failed to make an impression in a survey from Which?, while Bamburg and Northumberland retained its crown.
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0: Dry and sunny, feeling hot with high levels of UV and light winds, and it might even hit 35 Celsius today in Telford, Ludlow and Richards Castle. 16 tonight.

0: just might. He just might, you know. Just might. Stand in a Clacton by-election. That is Bruno Mars.
1: Mark Edwards. 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
0: Today is, not in this country, National French Fry Day. We don't have French fries. We have chips. We have the proper things. You know, Belgian frites. Not these French fries. Chips, but over skinny. That's what they are. It's also National Kitten Day. Oh, I love kittens. This is a good one. You'll like this one. It's National Pina Colada Day. Yes, please. I'll have a couple of those. Thank you very much later on. Well, I won't. I'll be busy. And also World Kebab Day. Do you know what? I've tasted a kebab meat, yes, but I've never, and this amazes some people, I have never staggered home from the pub and gone, I'll have a kebab. I've had pizzas, I've had the burgers, everything but the kebab. I just thought after a couple of drinks completely turns me off, the thought of a kebab. So I've never done it. My friends think I'm mad, but no, it's just, it never ever appealed to me. If you're in a Greek restaurant and you're having it as a main meal, yeah, I'm fine with that. But not after the pub. No, never. I don't know, maybe I'm just worried about how clean the kitchens are and what actually is going round on that pole, you know. Anyway, have yourself a great Friday. Those are the days and ways you can celebrate it.
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0: Pepper with En Vogue. What a man! Right, all the sport on the way, and what a man King Arthur is, as he is about to set foot on the courts at Wimbledon in the semi-finals. Could we have a wildcard British finalist? We'll be finding out.
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11: Defender Mark Gay is a major doubt for England's World Cup quarter-final with Norway tomorrow. Midfielder Declan Rice has also been isolated with a stomach bug. Rob Dorset is in Miami for Sky Sports News.
12: Chiefly amongst those concerns is Mark Gay, who I understand is a serious doubt for the match because of a hamstring strain he picked up in the win over Mexico in the Azteca Stadium. Gay didn't take part in that final training session in Kansas City.
11: France beat Morocco 2-0 last night. Spain play Belgium this evening. Arthur Ferry goes into his Wimbledon semi-final with Alex Zverev insisting he really is a Brit. The wildcard sensation was born in France to French parents, but grew up in London, and Ferry says his thoughts about his nationality have changed.
13: 10 years ago, you would have asked me that question, and I probably would have said I felt maybe more French than English, but now it's not the case at all. Yeah, I feel very British. You know, I live here. All my best friends live here. I went to school here. I train here. And my roots are very much tied to London now.
11: History is being made at Lord's today. England are playing India and bowling after winning the toss in a first-ever women's test match at the home of cricket, 142 years after the men first played there. Former batter Claire Taylor tells Sky Sports News it really means a lot.
14: This is a really, really significant moment. We've just had the final of the Women's T20 World Cup at Lord's, so it's a really big week for women's cricket at Lord's. To get to play a test match at Lord's, the women don't get to play many test matches. It'll be an amazing experience.
11: England's men beat India by 9 wickets in Bristol last night. They win the T20 series and are 3 up with 1 to play tomorrow. India have now lost 5 in a row after 2 defeats in Ireland.
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0: 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It's Heather Small. It's 1:44. I was just thinking about the Bayeux Tapestry. I was trying to figure out how I could actually tie that to proud. I should imagine the people that brought it over to the UK for the first time in 900 years. I think it's the first time it's ever been in the UK. Are very proud today. You going to go and see it? Just look at pictures of it. It's easier, I think. Now, talking of beautiful history, don't forget, Hereford Cathedral's historic gardens will be open on Saturday the 18th. Now, that's between 10 and 3, where you can explore five beautiful gardens at the cathedral at your own pace with expert guides there. £7, and you can arrive any time. There's no set time for that, any time between 10 and 3. Also, if you want to add some Prosecco to that, £13. And they'll be doing sandwiches, mini cakes, scones, hot drinks. They've got a lovely cafe there, which they'll be serving until 2:30. If you go to the cathedral website, you can book in advance or go to the ticket desk at the cathedral or give them a call, 01432 374 202, and go and explore Hereford Cathedral's gardens on the 18th.
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9: You don't have to have a shingles vaccination the minute you turn 70.
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0: Don't forget, we've got loads of great deals to be had over on Sunshine Savers. 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So down from £32 to £16. 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All right, that is £16 instead of £32 if you want to go to the Y Float Festival. 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
0: Now, if you've got something coming up, a non-profit maker, a charity fundraiser, pop it up on the What's On section at sunshineradio.co.uk. 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

0: Lighthouse Family, Hi. Okay, catch up for breakfast tomorrow morning. I'll probably be very, very tired after evening out tonight. And stick around for Ryan seeing you into Friday with some requests.
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1: From the Sky News Centre at 2, 12 people are now known to have died in wildfires in southern Spain, and it's thought four of the victims are British. Officials say bodies were found in a burnt-out car which had the steering wheel on the right. Two brothers have been jailed for life for killing a civil servant in London in 1984 during a spree of violence against men they thought were gay. Anthony Littler was hit over the head near a tube station in North London. Michael and Anthony Stewart were reported to authorities 29 years later by their brother. Mrs. Justice Cutts called Mr. Littler a victim of the brothers' plan.
2: For over 42 years, none of Mr. Littler's family knew what had happened to him. Their grief was made all the worse for the fact that those who killed him had not been brought to justice. I recognise that any sentence I pass today can never recompense those who loved him for their loss.
1: It's understood police investigating Andrew Mountbatten Windsor are going to speak to the family of Virginia Giuffre. The King's brother was arrested on suspicion of misconduct in public office earlier this year and released on bail. Miss Giuffre accused Andrew of sexual assault, which he has strongly denied. Elsewhere, tributes are being paid to Anne Widdecombe, who's died aged 78. The politician was a Tory MP for 23 years before joining the Brexit Party. To sport, where British tennis sensation Arthur Ferry is playing his Wimbledon men's semi-final against Germany's Alexander Zverev. Live to Lewis Mason at Centre Court.
3: Zverev broke first, but Ferry's just broken back with some unbelievable tennis. The second seed, who's 9 inches taller than Ferry, has thrown down some huge serves, consistently hitting over 130 miles per hour. Ferry bounced on Centre Court with so much energy, while Zverev has slowed things down at every opportunity to try and stifle this expectant crowd.
1: And the bio-tapestries returned to Britain for the first time in almost 1,000 years, after it was delivered in secrecy overnight. The 70-metre-long embroidery is on loan from France. That's the latest. I'm Imani Rana.
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5: Some cloud in between the sunshine this afternoon. Still warm though. Temperatures into the 30s. It stays dry and clear tonight. Down to around 18 degrees. And then tomorrow it's another dry, sunny one again. Temperatures above 30 degrees. Right. Feel Good Friday is here. It's Ryan in for Chris. Bring it on. Big songs from Billy Joel and Chapel Rowan.

0: Harry Styles with American Girls on Sunshine Radio. So what would you say is his proudest achievement, do you think? Is it, you know, the huge success that he's had and in his solo career? Is it, you know, maybe getting engaged to Zoe Kravitz? No! It's getting a gold Blue Peter badge that he now has. That's what he says is the pièce de résistance to his career. He didn't use those exact words, to be fair to him. Oh, it's a moment. You ever had one? I had a competition winner's Blue Peter badge that I lent to my friend Dave when we were in sixth form so that he could dress up as Rick from The Young Ones, and I never got it back. So we found one on eBay since. It's all right. They're all there for you. Right, Friday's all right. Warm enough for you. Let's play a summary song from DNCE after Sabrina Carpenter for you next.
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0: Apparently, that's how to throw someone out. Shakespeare's sister, your history on Sunshine Radio. Ryan in for Chris for your Friday. You know what that means. For one thing, it's Feel Good Friday. That one. For other things, we're going to be handing over to you at 5 o'clock today for Free Play Friday at 5. So get in early. What do you fancy hearing this afternoon after 5? Give me a chance to get it sorted for you today. Just a really good feel-good song. Maybe get us in the mood for the weekend. Reflect the weather, whatever it is. We'll do our best. 07988607080 for Free Play Friday at 5. 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I'll play Regard and Ray and some classic Take That.
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10: In this country, on average, someone dies from accidental carbon monoxide poisoning pretty much every week. 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And if carbon monoxide is leaking in your home, this is what it sounds like. You can buy a good alarm from any DIY store. And if carbon monoxide is leaking in your home, this is what it sounds like. The difference? About £15. Carbon monoxide. Don't be a victim of the silent killer.
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0: There's Robbie and Kylie with Kids on Sunshine Radio. Getting you in the mood for the weekend. You're looking for suggestions, things to do, things that you could save money on. Have a look at our website, Sunshine Savers at sunshineradio.co.uk. It's got loads of brilliant money off deals that could be yours on there, including as it's Ludlow 10 and 5K this coming Sunday. You can get in there for half price. You'll have to be quick because it is this weekend, but instead of £15, you can enter for £7.50. All the T's and C's and everything that you need are there alongside loads of other brilliant money off vouchers. 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Right, we're expecting new music from Teddy Swims very soon. Let's play the brilliant Lose Control from him before three.
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4: Summer Fete is on at Aston Ingham Village Hall in Ross-on-Wye tomorrow. It's an evening do, so from 5 until 10. Maybe occupy your time until kick-off at a certain match. There's games and challenges. There's a tombola, hot food, a licensed bar, and it's free to get in. However, they are raising money to renovate the 100-year-old hall, so you can have a look at what needs doing. Sign up, get involved as well. If you want to find out more, it's the Aston Ingham Village Hall Fete tomorrow from 5. There's details on that. So many other things going on around here. If you find the What's On pages at our website, sunshineradio.co.uk. It was

What's she been doing this week then? Not much. Just get married, all that kind of thing. This is Taylor Swift, Shake It Off on Sunshine Radio. It is Feel Good Friday, and you're choosing the tunes after five today on Free Play Friday at five at Sunshine.

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2: 12 people are now known to have died in wildfires in southern Spain, and it's thought 4 of the victims are British. Officials say bodies were found in a burnt-out car which had the steering wheel on the right. Two brothers have been jailed for life for killing a civil servant in London in 1984 during a spree of violence against men they thought were gay. Anthony Littler was hit over the head near a tube station.

0: station in North London. Michael and Anthony Stewart were reported to authorities 29 years later by their brother. Mrs Justice Cutts called Mr Littler a victim of the brother's plan.
1: For over 42 years, none of Mr Littler's family knew what had happened to him. Their grief was made all the worse for the fact that those who killed him had not been brought to justice. I recognise that any sentence I pass today can never recompense those who loved him for their loss.
0: It's understood police investigating Andrew Mountbatten Windsor are going to speak to the family of Virginia Giuffre. The King's brother was arrested on suspicion of misconduct in public office earlier this year and released on bail. Miss Giuffre accused Andrew of sexual assault, which he has strongly denied. Elsewhere, tributes are being paid to Anne Widdecombe, who's died aged 78. The politician was a Tory MP for 23 years before joining the Brexit Party. And the bio-tapestries returned to Britain for the first time in almost 1,000 years after it was delivered in secrecy overnight. The 70-metre-long embroidery is on loan from France. That's the latest. I'm Imani Rana.
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4: Some cloud in between the sunshine this afternoon. It's still warm though. Temperatures in the 30s overnight. Cooling off to around 18 degrees under clear skies. And then tomorrow's another dry, warm, sunny one. Again, temperatures over 30 degrees. Afternoon, Ryan in for Chris for Feel Good Friday with music from In Excess and Lewis Capaldi.

0: Sunshine Radio on your Feel Good Friday. In TV news, have you seen that they are currently making a drama based on the story of the famous Cadbury family, you know, behind the chocolate that we love, and the rivalry that they had with the Fry family at the time, and how that was all resolved. They're filming this at the moment. I can't wait to see it, because I think it is fascinating. The only thing is, I don't know about you, when I sit down to watch a TV show, I need to have the snacks anyway. So when I watch this, I'm going to need at least a family-sized bar, if not two. I'm going to start stocking up now. It's not even on yet. Right, Roxette and a brilliant song from Razorlight for Feel Good Friday next.
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0: and Little Mix. Good Friday song there. Kiss My Uh-Oh on Sunshine Radio. Looking ahead to next weekend, how do you fancy exploring the tranquility of Hereford Cathedral's historic gardens? 18th of July, they're open from 10 till 3. You could turn up where you want, because entry is £7, or if you fancy treating yourself to afternoon tea with Prosecco, including sandwiches, mini cakes, scones and hot drinks, that's £13 and will be served until 2:30. You need to book in advance for this via the Cathedral website, the ticket desk, or call 01432 374 202. It's a week tomorrow, 18th of July. The perfect summer escape to Hereford Cathedral's historic gardens. Right here, we are getting ready for Free Play Friday at 5, which is on. You're choosing the music that takes us into the weekend. Make sure it's uplifting, feel good, and maybe summery. That's the advice today. 07988 60 70 80 for a suggestion. And what about some Kim Sims with a 90s floor filler after Eliza Doolittle next?
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Have you seen Lee Brennan of 911 fame, who you'll know has got local links around here if you listen to Chris regularly, has reworked Kim Wilde's Kids in America? St. George.

0: he basically just posted the idea on his socials and people said, well, love it. And that now he's re-recorded it. There he is. Lee Brennan getting behind them. Here's the thing, if they don't win tomorrow, I think Ed Sheeran should be banned from serenading them again. I'll play you some Ed before four and Dua Lipa next.
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4: 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Full details on that and so many other things going on around here.

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You're choosing the tunes. After 5 o'clock today, we need a song to kick it off. So we'll do a musical battle of the bangers after 4 o'clock today. 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
2: Top stories this hour. I'm Sean Moore. Two brothers have been jailed for life for killing a civil servant in London in 1984 during a spree of violence against men they thought were gay. Anthony Littler was hit over the head near a tube station in North London. Michael and Anthony Stewart were reported to authorities 29 years later by their brother. Mrs. Justice Cutts called Mr. Littler a victim of the brothers' plan.
3: For over 42 years, none of Mr. Littler's family knew what had happened to him. Their grief was made all the worse for the fact that those who killed him had not been brought to justice. I recognise that any sentence I pass today can never recompense those who loved him for their loss.
2: Shropshire Council spent £5,300 removing 30 unauthorised Union and St George's flags from lampposts. The original contractor order was worth £13,000, but costs fell because some flags had already been taken down. The issue has sparked rival protests in Shrewsbury, with another race of flags march planned.

0: for August the 22nd. Prince Harry's in Birmingham launching the one-year countdown to the 2027 Invictus Games. Speculation persists about whether Meghan and their children will join him. The Duke of Sussex arrived in London on Monday alone after his family pulled out over security concerns. Harry told today's gathering how the Games for Wounded Service Personnel can unite people.
1: The world has a lot of troubles, but when it comes to national resilience, let's use this moment, the next 365 days... to lean on and learn from the Invictus community, to be able to help every single person out there.
0: Police officer numbers in the West Mercia area have fallen for the first time in a decade. Report shows the force will have 2,500 officers this year. That's down 18 on 2025. Police and Crime Commissioner John Campion blames government funding pressures, but says resources are being rebalanced to protect frontline services and increase neighbourhood policing. And Herefordshire singer Ellie Goulding's revealed she's performing during England's World Cup quarter-final in the US tomorrow. The singer's posted a series of photos of herself on social media, wearing a football shirt and referencing her song Anything Could Happen. The match with Norway kicks off at 10 p.m. Next weekend sees the first World Cup final halftime show, which will feature Madonna, Shakira and Justin Bieber. That's the latest.
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4: Some cloud in between the sunshine this afternoon. The sunny spells continue this evening and it's clear overnight, down to around 18 degrees. Tomorrow, another dry, sunny, warm one with highs in the 30s. Ryan in for Chris for your feel-good Friday. Bringing on songs from years and years, and it looks like she's going to have the number one album. Let's play some classic Madonna with Justin Timberlake.

0: says Eagle Eye Cherry, saved tonight on Sunshine Radio. It's Free Play Friday at 5 on the way for you. What do you fancy hearing this afternoon? Message me now, we'll get it sorted. 07988 60 70 80. But we need a song to kick it all off. So let's do a Battle of the Bangers, a Floor Fillers special today. Which one of these do you want to hear at 5? Your glow sticks for entrance, set you free. What do you reckon? You want this? 07988 60 70 80 to vote, or are you in the mood for Corona? This is the rhythm of the night. Same number. Oh, yeah. 07988 60 70 80 to vote. The one with the most votes gets played at 5 o'clock this afternoon here at Sunshine Radio. And Zara Larsson gets played vote 3 next.
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0: Looking busy around Monmouth on the A40. Does look like there's been an accident near to the Dixton turnoff, so that's causing some queues this afternoon. Abergavenny, pretty much the usual, so a little bit slow around the heads of the Valleys Road and the A40. M50 is flowing well. You got work going on near Peterstowe on the A49. That's adding a few minutes onto your journey time. Around Hereford City Centre, it's the Belmont Road that's busy but moving. The work continuing on Whitecross Street that is slowing things down. Around Ashford-Bowdler on the A49, there's some roadworks that again causing queues in both directions, and you've got the usual few minutes at the Honorbury level crossing. There's more at sunshineradio.co.uk.

Leanne Rimes, Can't Fight the Moonlight on Sunshine Radio. Going to be a busy weekend at Ludlow Racecourse. 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

0: Google Max. There's Kings and Queens on Sunshine Radio. Thank you for your voting on our Battle of the Bangers this afternoon. Entrance Set You Free versus Corona Rhythm of the Night. Which one do you want to hear at 5 to kick off free play Friday at 5? Up to you. Give you an update on how the vote is going in just a bit. And after your sport update for a Friday afternoon, Mimi Webb and some Incognito.
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12: Defender Mark Gay is a major doubt for England's World Cup quarter-final with Norway tomorrow. Midfielder Declan Rice has also been isolated with a stomach bug. Rob Dorset is in Miami for Sky Sports News.
13: Chiefly amongst those concerns is Mark Gay, who I understand is a serious doubt for the match because of a hamstring strain he picked up in the win over Mexico in the Azteca Stadium. Gay didn't take part in that final training session in Kansas City.
12: France beat Morocco 2-0 last night. Spain play Belgium this evening. History is being made at Lord's today. England are playing India and bowling after winning the toss in a first-ever women's test match at the home of cricket, 142 years after the men first played there.
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There's Mimi Webb on Sunshine Radio. Whatever you have for your tea tonight, by the way, just be careful with it. Shocking statistics out today say 80% of us will eat food that we've dropped on the floor, even on the street. What? I mean, although there was an incident recently with our little boy and pick and mix in an undisclosed shop where he was carrying it back to the checkout and it went everywhere. Anyway, it's all right, Danny, I'll just put it back in. I said, no, I think we need to start again. Let's alert someone to this incident. Having said that, though, if it's in your own kitchen, on your floor, and you know the mess that's there, and you've been looking forward to that tea, that's fine, isn't it? 5 second rule, 10 second rule, whatever. It's perfect. Just be careful with it tonight, right? This is Gorgeous from Ella Langley. It's Tuesday in Texas at Sunshine. Just when I-

0: Langley, and there's Tuesday, Texas. This is Sunshine Radio. Gear it up for Free Play Friday at 5. You're choosing the tunes after 5 o'clock. Get in now, 07988 607080. We need one to kick it off, so we're doing a battle of the bangers this afternoon. What are you fancy hearing? Entrance? Kim in Hereford says, this takes me back to my clubbing days. Love a bit of this. Entrance, Set You Free versus Corona with the Rhythm of the Night. This is the rhythm of the night. Which Cy in Ross on Y says takes him back to his day. So he's voting for this. Which way are you going? It's pretty close at the moment. 07988 607080 to have your say, and some One Direction to play before 5.
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0: Devenny, a little bit slow out onto the Heads of the Valleys Road at the A40. You've got the usual queues around Monmouth lights on the A40 as well this afternoon. A40 just outside Ross on Wye, there's lights. That's slowing things down a bit. But the M50 is flowing well so far. It's busy in Hereford, Belmont Road, Edgar Street, Whitecross Road, where you've got that work continuing at Kings Acre Road. It's work on the A49 around Ashford Bowdler, causing some queues this afternoon. And the lights at Otterbury Level Crossing, adding a few minutes onto your journey time. As usual on the A49. If you spot anything, let us know, and you can check the latest at sunshineradio.co.uk.

0: 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If you're in, if you're out, we'll be the soundtrack here at Sunshine.
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2: The top stories this hour, where I'm Sean Moore. Detectives are investigating the death of former Conservative Minister Anne Widdecombe as a murder. The 78-year-old politician, who later joined Reform, was found with serious injuries at her home on Dartmoor in Devon yesterday morning. Police are appealing for witnesses. They're trying to locate a white male. Miss Widdecombe's management team said they're devastated by the news. Adam Newton is a former special advisor.
3: Huge shock. One simply doesn't know how to begin a response to this. I guess the only thing you say in the circumstances is, you know, Anne spent most of her political life working closely with and around the police. And, you know, in that sense, we have to rely on and trust in the due process being followed.
2: The Prime Minister's backing police to find out what happened.
4: The single most important thing at the moment is that all of us and the public help the police identify the individual suspected and make sure he's arrested as quickly as possible. He's clearly dangerous.
2: Shropshire Council spent £5,300 removing 30 unauthorised Union and St George's flags from lampposts. The original contractor order was worth £13,000, but costs fell because some flags had already been taken down. The issue has sparked rival protests in Shrewsbury, with another Raise the Flags march planned for August the 22nd. Prince Harry's in Birmingham launching the one-year countdown to the 2027 Invictus Games. Speculation persists about whether Meghan and their children will join him. The Duke of Sussex arrived in London on Monday alone after his family pulled out over security.

0: security concerns. Harry told today's gathering how the Games for Wounded Service Personnel can unite people.
1: The world has a lot of troubles, but when it comes to national resilience, let's use this moment, the next 365 days, to lean on and learn from the Invictus community, to be able to help every single person out there.
0: Police officer numbers in the West Mercia area have fallen for the first time in a decade. Report shows the force will have 2,500 officers this year. That's down 18 on 2025. Police and Crime Commissioner John Campion blames government funding pressures, but says resources are being rebalanced to protect frontline services and increase neighbourhood policing. And it's claimed cash withdrawals could jump by around £10 million to £15 million tomorrow as football fans prepare to watch England's World Cup match. The Three Lions take on Norway in the quarterfinals in Miami at 10 p.m. UK time. ATM network Link predicts around £230 million could be withdrawn ahead of the match. That's the latest.
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4: Any cloud clearing away, so it should be mainly sunny into this evening. Clear overnight, down to around 18 degrees. Tomorrow it's another dry, sunny, warm one with highs around 30 degrees. Ryan in for Chris. 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And what's what? Our Battle of the Bangers. Entrance versus is Corona.
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4: Over to you then. 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Possibly tomorrow as well. 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

0: Better late than never. 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It's Free Play Friday at 5 on Sunshine Radio. 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
1: Hiya, mate. It's Murph the Postie here. Nice, sweaty, hot day today for us all on the post.
0: Oh, I bet.
1: Free Play Friday at 5. Let's have some Badal and Skinner. Football's coming home. Let's get behind the boys on Saturday.
0: Nice one, Murph. Let's get it on for you on Sunshine. It's coming, football's
2: coming. We'll go on getting back.

0: There you are. Nice one, Murph. Good choice. Three Lions for Dale Skinner and the Lightning Seas. Let's just hope it does the trick tomorrow night at 10 o'clock. You're gearing up for that. What else is going on for the weekend? If you fancy picking a song on Free Play Friday at 5, 07988 60 70 80. Daz is after some Pato Banton. That's on the way for you.
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0: Slow going on the White Cross Road in Hereford. The work continues there on Kings Acre Road, so that's adding time onto your journey. Belmont Road, busy but moving, as is Edgar Street as well. You've got some work going on at Ashford Bowdler on the A49. That's causing some queues, and it's the usual around the Honorbury Level crossing, so a few minutes onto your journey time there. Abergavenny, usual around the centre, really, and out onto the heads of the Valleys Road, building now around the Monmouth Lights on the A40. M50, though, is flowing well. You can always check the latest at our website, sunshineradio.co.uk.
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0: It's good summary, isn't it? Patho Banton, Baby Come Back on Free Play Friday at 5 at Sunshine Radio. 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

0: taking you back to a 90s summer. There's Dodgy staying out for the summer on Sunshine Radio's Free Play Friday at 5. Nice one, Turbo. We got your Drive Time Decades coming up, by the way. 6 o'clock with the big songs from the 60s, from the 80s, 90s, noughties and now. It's the heat. Scared to us all, isn't it? We'll do that for you. You're choosing them until that afternoon. Angie in Churchdown picked a really good summery song and we'll get that on for you in the next 5 minutes.
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0: Any cloud clearing this evening, so some sunshine into this evening. And overnight, it's clear down to around 18 degrees. Tomorrow, another dry, warm, sunny one with highs in the 30s.
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10: The top stories this hour, I'm Sean Moore. Detectives are investigating the death of former Conservative Minister Anne Widdecombe as a murder. The 78-year-old politician, who later joined Reform, was found with serious injuries at her home on Dartmoor in Devon yesterday morning. Police are appealing for witnesses. They're trying to locate a white male. Miss Widdecombe's management team said they're devastated by the news. Adam Newton is a former special advisor.
11: Huge shock. One simply doesn't know how to begin a response to this. I guess the only thing you say in the circumstances is, you know, Anne spent most of her political life working closely with and around the police. And, you know, in that sense, we have to rely on and trust in the due process being followed.
10: The Prime Minister's backing police to find out what happened.
12: The single most important thing at the moment is that all of us and the public help the police identify the individual suspected and make sure he's arrested as quickly as possible. He's clearly dangerous.
10: Police officer numbers in the West Mercia area have fallen for the first time in a decade. Report shows the force will have 2,500 officers this year. That's down 18 on 2025. Police and Crime Commissioner John Campion blames government funding pressures, but says resources are being rebalanced to protect frontline services and increase neighbourhood policing. That's the latest.
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4: Britain's Arthur Ferry's incredible run at Wimbledon is over with the wild card beaten by second seed Alexander Zverev in the semi-finals. The German won in straight sets to make it through to his first final at the All England Club. He was quick to praise Ferry at the end of the match.
13: He's going to be a senior citizen on our tour, because I think he's going to play on this tour for 15 plus years, and is going to have great results. I think this was just the beginning of his career, and I really think that he's going to do amazing things in this sport.
4: Ferry will become British number one next week. Elsewhere, Mark Gahey, Reece James and Declan Rice are all facing a race to be fit to play in England's World Cup quarterfinal against Norway tomorrow night. The squad will train for the final time tonight in Miami. Spain go up against Belgium in the last eight this evening, with France awaiting the winners. Michael Edwards has stepped down as Liverpool owner's Fenway Sports Chief Executive of Football. The former Anfield sporting director is leaving with 1 year remaining on his contract he signed in 2024. And Scottie Scheffler is due to miss the cut at golf's Scottish Open, ending a 78-tournament streak where the American has made it through to the weekend. The world number one carded a second round 2 over 72 that left him level par overall at the Renaissance Club.
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Looking forward to the Ludlow Racecourse Antiques Fair Plus tomorrow. Yeah, it's looking like a good one, this. It's on tomorrow and Sunday, 10 till 5. 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

0: Dracula. The brilliant Dracula from Tame Impala playing on Sunshine Radio. Free play Friday at Friday. Thank you. Good choices coming through today. We've got another one here from Daz the Dinosaur. Hello, Daz.
1: My choice of song today, I think when it happens, everyone will be willing to go out and do this. So, can I have Blue Pearl and Naked in the Rain? Have a great weekend and don't do anything I would.
0: You don't have to do as the song suggests. However, it's a good song. We got no rain, but I'll play it for you.
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2: Pretty much the usual around Abergavenny, a little bit slow towards the heads of the Valleys Road. Not too bad, though. Building by the Monmouth Lights if you're on the A40 this afternoon and just outside Ross on Wye where the work continues. M50 is flowing well. Around Hereford, still slow. Whitecross Road with the work there on Kingsacre Road, Belmont Road, still busy but moving, as is the A49 around Leominster. And you've got the Honorbury Level crossing. The lights there, adding a few minutes onto your journey time. 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Afternoon as well to Steve in Bobblestock. Says, looking forward to see drummer Fuzz Townsend's local legend in Hereford tomorrow at a classic car event. Oh, he loves those, doesn't he? He's done the TV shows on the telly. Have a nice one. Thank you for sharing the weekend plans with us here at Sunshine.
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Kicking off with some 80s Bruce Springsteen, some 90s George Michael in there as well. And from the noughties, Avril Lavigne on the way for you after 6. 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
2: Detectives are investigating the death of former Conservative Minister Anne Widdecombe as a murder. The 78-year-old politician, who later joined Reform, was found with serious injuries at her home on Dartmoor in Devon yesterday morning. Officers are appealing for witnesses. They're trying to locate a white male. The Prime Minister's backing police to find out what happened.
3: The single most important thing at the moment is that all of us and the public help the police identify the individual suspected. And make sure he's arrested as quickly as possible. He's clearly dangerous.
2: Ms Widdecombe's management team say they're devastated by the news. Conservative Party leader Kemi Badenoch says she is stunned.
4: She was an elderly woman. I don't understand how someone could do something so horrific to an elderly person. It is a nasty, horrific attack. And my heart is breaking for her family. It's one thing when someone dies, but to know that they've been murdered in this horrible way is just awful.
2: Indications suggest 4 out of 12 people who've died in a wildfire in Spain are British. It's hit the Andalusia region. The High Court's ruled vehicles from a host of car manufacturers didn't contain devices allowing them to cheat in emissions tests. 2 claims in the so-called Dieselgate trial were upheld. Top Boy actor Michael Ward has broken down in tears after being cleared of raping a woman in a friend's Mercedes. The BAFTA winner told a court the encounter in January 2023 was consensual. Arthur Ferry's incredible run at Wimbledon is over, with the British wildcard beaten by second seed Alexander Zverev in the semi-finals. The German won in straight sets to make it through to his first final at the All England Club. He'll face either defending champion Jannik Sinner or 24-time Grand Slam winner Novak Djokovic in Sunday's decider. And EasyJet has accepted a £5.7 billion takeover bid by US private equity firm Apollo. The airline only agreed to an offer from American investors Castle Lake a few days ago. That's the latest. I'm Imani Rana.
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0: 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I was terrified, but at least I gave it a go.
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